locally. All right, the hook, sir. All right, Nelly. Blessings, not just for the ones who kneel. 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

0: Radiofónic.
1: 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This is how it goes.

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And we could have some. And he's up there, what's that? Hawaiian noises. He's banging on the bongos like

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It will soon pass, whatever it is. 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I'm not worried.

0: It's just major right here, you know what I'm saying? Yo, son, y'all niggas is holding it, man, straight up, man.
1: Word, man. I'm glad we got together to do this, you know what I'm talking about?
0: It's all real.
1: Everybody, north, south, east, west, you know what I'm saying? We doing this thing right here, straight up for hip-hop.
0: We handling the earth right now. Y'all niggas don't even know.
1: For sure.
0: You know what I mean? If it wasn't for us trying to enlighten y'all niggas with all types of flows and flavors, the game wouldn't be the same.
1: That's right, man. You got to keep innovative and new, creative. You know what I'm saying?
0: Doubt.
1: I mean, you know what I'm saying? Some people don't want to hear the same old thing over and over.
0: No doubt. You got to come provocative, nigga. You know what I mean?
1: Word.
0: Shit got to be spine tingling with mad styles and crazy, dangerous, I mean, bust your shit open beats. You know what I mean?
1: Yeah.
0: It's like, yo,
1: worse.
0: Niggas don't even know, son. Yo, we going to play some funky shit for y'all.
1: That's right.
0: Straight up. Pay up, nigga.
1: From East Point to Shaolin. Y'all better know that.
0: Uh-huh.
1: Yeah.
0: Hit this Henny.
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